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Turns out that younger Americans are foregoing travel altogether because, well, they're pets. Let's talk in 10.

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So with 4th of July in a matter of days, my question to you is, are you feeling that anxiety? Have you been stressing out? Well, you're not the only one. And that's why I've got a couple exercises that you can actually do to release that anxiety in a matter of seconds. Let's talk in 10.

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0: Real Oldies, 1470 WSAN, playing the Lehigh Valley's greatest hits of the 60s and 70s. So there are two exercises that can help release anxiety in a matter of seconds. The first exercise is called the VU technique, where you take a deep breath in, then you breathe out while making the sound VU for as long as your exhale lasts. And they say the vibration is what helps work your anxiety out of your body, the vibration that you feel, right? The second exercise is called tension release, where you breathe in calmly, and then as you breathe out, you tighten up your whole body, and you breathe in again and relax everything. It makes your body tense on purpose, and then letting it go, it's supposed to help your mind feel more relaxed as well.
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The Lehigh Valley's greatest hits of the 60s and 70s, real oldies, 1470 WSAN. So question for you, how many good days have you had in a year? Because honestly, this number is nowhere near as high as I hoped it would be. Let's talk in minutes.

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0: 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Michelle won some cash yesterday.
1: Are you serious? 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Thank you.

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Craig Stevens, more World Cup today. Yeah, they're going to be on Fox, but I love listening to them on the radio. 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

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A little after 1 o'clock, it's Craig Stevens inside 30 minutes commercial free. I can't believe we lost our police officer friend. Sort of. I'll share that with you in about 8 minutes on the third shift.

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It's Craig Stevens. Got a quick favor. Are you in the car right now? 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

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It's Craig Stevens. And we brought him back. 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

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It's Craig Stevens. Thank you, Allentown, Whitehall, and Northampton, for listening to the Lehigh Valley's greatest hits on Real Oldies 1470 WSAN.

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All night we got the people, Paul. 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
0: You're right. We'll do it next. 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

Francisco, she must have lost her way. Posting a poster of Pancho and Cisco one California day. She says she believes in a Robin Hood and brotherhood and colors of green and gray.

San Francisco, I will be Gadgeway. I'll be the Count of Monte Cristo, you'll be the Countess May.

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1: I'm a little nervous on a Champagne Friday. You say I have to answer some questions?
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0: Champagne Friday, and we would love for you guys to be part of the show. 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

0: 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We hope you guys have a great long 4th of July weekend.
1: Ooh, I've got this bottle of bubbly that we need to pop in honor of our 250th, David. We have to.
0: Count it down.
1: 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And 3, 2.
0: Yeah!
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0: 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And at the heart of it all was Martha Quinn. 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

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The guest list is open and you, of course, are a VIP. For Corny Joke Friday, comedians take the stage. That means you next.

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1: Just think, it's a 4th of July holiday weekend, and hopefully you'll get some rest and maybe some good food in this weekend. 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

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The Martha Quinn Show. 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
1: Martha Quinn is taking the day off for the 4th of July holiday, but she created a special mixtape just for you, and it's my pleasure to play it. We are rocking in America for this 4th of July mixtape, created by none other than the mixtape queen herself, Martha Quinn. You can still rock in America. Night Ranger, kicking things off.

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A mixtape is three songs with a common theme submitted by you. And today, Martha Quinn is listening at home, taking the day off, and she submitted today's rockin' 4th of July mixtape. Next up, James Brown, Living in America.

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Believe it or not, Cyndi Lauper has quite a few ties to the wrestling world, and now they're memorializing her with a WWE action figure that's going to debut at Comic-Con. When you think about it, Lou Albano was in the Girls Just Want to Have Fun.

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the Lehigh Valley's Real Oldies 1470. They say that the ship has sailed, but hopefully the ship will pull back around into port someday when it comes to Hall & Oates and a potential reunion. The guys had a falling out over money a few years ago, and neither one of them seems to want to become friends again. But it would be such a waste, especially considering all the amazing songs and music they've made together. I'm Christy here for Martha Quinn.

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0: The music, the moments, the pop culture that defined who we are. And at the heart of it all was Martha Quinn. This is the Martha Quinn Show. Real Oldies 1470, the Lehigh Valley's greatest hits. Yeah.

happened, she helped launch it. Blast off. Right on our TVs. And now she's right here on the radio. This is the Martha Quinn Show. 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
1: 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Got that coming up in your News That Rocks shortly. I'm Christy here for Martha Quinn.

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And a big shout out to Alan Qualls from Clifton Heights, Pennsylvania. Alan, thank you for the great email. And I hope everyone has a happy

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I'm going to be live with free breakfast at the Roy Ann Diner in Sellersville. 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

My friends, the Box Tops on a Made in the USA weekend. Rioldi's 1470 WSAN. iHeartRadio, want to send this out to Linda Romali from East Stroudsburg. Here are the Cascades. Listen.

0: Honey, can you read the brand name on this stupid air conditioner? I want to call the right person to fix it.
1: 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Does this look like Russian to you?
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0: Can you fix this weird old air conditioner?
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1: 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He totally speaks Klingon.
2: 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Bowman have the parts and experience to fix any make and model of air conditioner, no matter how foreign?
0: That's great. Wait, why would you speak Klingon?
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Hey, just a reminder that Monday, of course, we've got your cash. It's $1,000 every hour, but all the details on how you can get that cash, how you can spend it on whatever you want, it all continues Monday. Just saying, you might want to set that alarm so you wake up with us Monday morning.

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I'm Michelle Fay, and the fun keeps rolling even after the song stop. 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

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The Lehigh Valley's greatest hits of the 60s and 70s. So it's called Vacation Guilt, and it's the reason why we're actually not taking those trips, taking those vacations that our bodies are asking for. Let's talk next.

having it red, white, blue, and turned up. It's a Made in the USA 4th of July weekend, celebrating the music made in America. The Valley's greatest hits. Real Oldies 1470.